0: 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K5 News FM.
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2: 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Ito ang himpilan na kampiyon sa balita, kampiyon sa musika, kampiyon sa drama, kampiyon sa komentaryo, at kampiyon sa serbisyo publiko sa Dumaguete City. 97.7 K5 News FM, championing the lives of the Filipino.

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What else? 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Shout out. Bye-bye. God bless and keep safe. 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

0: Act one is over without costume change. 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
1: 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Championing the lives of the Filipino.